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The Heritage Department has every type of beat. It's got Drake-type beats. It's got Logic-type beats. And it's even got microwave-type beats.

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2: An accident!
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2: A child?
4: Cats have 9 lives, children only 1. 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
0: Going. You'll be amazed.
2: 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Do it again. 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
1: We need more than one guitar part. There'll okay. be somebody playing single notes, somebody playing chords, and they'll mix them together.
0: Okay. And let's just pick the mother of all funk chords. Let's pick a ninth chord.

0: Leslie, would you like to introduce the next segment?
1: Okay. Now it's time for Jazz plus Jazz equals Jazz. Today we have a recording of Benny Goodman played over a separate recording of Miles Davis.
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0: Hey, well, tell me why you're playing the record, then.
1: Why we're playing the record?
0: Yeah.
1: Well, I guess I would have to explain a little bit of what WHRW is. We're the only station in Binghamton that... not the only station. We're the only station that tries to meet the community's needs. The rest of the stations here are all commercial. Most of them are top 40. Some of them are country music. But we're the only station that tries to program public affairs things.
0: Like a sort of WBAI.
1: As a matter of fact, we're affiliated with them.
0: Oh, I see. Oh, that's good, yes. They're great. Well, that's great, you know. I mean, I think these stations are one of the, you know, this kind of station is very important for all of us.
1: The problem is the commercial stations have all the money and the people like us and WBAI go hungry.
0: I know, but maybe hunger will make you aware. That's maybe why you're a hip station.
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1: Does the small town girl live in a lonely world? 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Does the city boy, born and raised in South Detroit, talks the midnight train go with her anywhere? Oh, see her in a spooky room.
2: Oh my god, that is amazing.
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On the left bank, Saint-Germain-des-Prés. Many young existentialists sitting in the cafes with one cup of coffee and one croissant and talking of love. But they do not say, je vous aime or je t'adore. No, no, no, no. They say in a Parisian jive talk, ah, oh, ce qu'on est bien.

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2: The Broome County Health Department says...
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1: 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Now it's time for Jazz plus Jazz equals Jazz. Today we have a recording of Benny Goodman played over a separate recording of Miles Davis.
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0: Drake's actually Canadian, which I guess counts. WHRW's World Department.
1: Hey, hey. 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
1: 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Captain Jean-Luc Picard of the USS Enterprise.
0: Make it so.
2: He just kept talking in one long, incredibly unbroken sentence, moving from topic to topic so that no one had a chance to interrupt. It was really quite hypnotic. Incredible.

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I'm just leaving. 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

Yes, Paul McCartney and the Beatles. Or would it be the Beatles and Paul McCartney? I'm not sure. Mostly Paul, I think, on that song Mother Nature's Son from the White Album. Paul at his most serenely pastoral, I would guess, creating a mood unmatched by many singer, songwriters, musicians, either then or now, I would say. Mother Nature's Son. Grateful Dead from Working Man's Dead, of course. High Time was that tune. Rolling Stones from the album Flowers. Ruby Tuesday, oh yes. Leo Kottke from one of his finest records, the Mudlark album, 8 Miles High. Leo's version of 8 Miles High, wonderfully done. Bim Sherman from his album Across the Red Sea. Slummy Ghetto, all over the world, wherever you go. Slummy Ghetto. Richie Havens, recorded at the Greek Theater, Berkeley, California, October 1977. His version of a song originally done by, I think, Quicksilver Messenger Service. I think maybe Dino Valente wrote that tune. What About Me? Done as good as you could possibly do by Richie Havens from the Bread and Roses collection songs recorded at the Greek Theater around that time in October 1977. Richie doing his best for sure. The London Underground from an album called At Home with the London Underground. You Don't Know. Pretty obscure song, but I remember the original version of You Don't Know was done by, I believe, Bob Andy. Bob Andy had a hit song in Jamaica back in the rock steady era, and the London Underground, many years later, being astute enough to realize that, hey, that's a good song. You Don't Know How You Make This Society Feel, for sure. Joan Biden.

0: Baez from her album Any Day Now. Joan Baez interprets her favorite Bob Dylan tunes, the a cappella rendition of Tears of Rage from Joan Baez. Actually, that song written by Bob and who else contributed? Was it Richard Manuel? I believe Richard Manuel and Bob Dylan collaborated on the writing of that tune, Tears of Rage. Jean-Pierre Rampal and Lily Laskin. Jean-Pierre, one of my favorite flute players for sure. Lily Laskin, wonderful, great harp player. They did a couple of albums of duets, Japanese melodies for flute and harp. That was the first of their two collaborations. Hanayomi Ningyo. Horrible Japanese, but beautiful tune from Jean-Pierre and Lily. George Faith, his album for Island Records, one of the latter-day productions by Lee Perry. This would be the late 70s, 78, 79. Things are getting really murky and cloudy at Black Ark Studios in Jamaica. But holding it together to make a great album of cover versions by George Faith. Really fine singer, and his version of a song, Diana. Was it originally done by Bobby Vinton, perhaps? I remember it was a hit, but George Faith picked it up many years later and did a great Lee Perry production on Diana. Eric Anderson from the Blue River album, one of his finest albums for sure, by any way you measure the talent of Eric Anderson, Blue River's right up there. That tune, Is It Really Love at All? Joni Mitchell from Blue. You can't argue with that. Anything on that album, A Case of You. Bob Dylan, also from Desire. Sarah, another album, Just Pick and Choose. They're all good. Eric Weisberg. An album he did for the Elektra label back in the day. This would be around maybe 1965, 66, around that time. Eric Weisberg did an album for them called New Dimensions in Banjo and Bluegrass. And from that you heard No Title Yet Blues. Young Bloods from the Earth Music album. That was their second release. All My Dreams, Blue. Seals and Crofts from the Down Home record. Really great, great album. Hollow Reed was that tune. Black Uhuru from Chill Out. Darkness was that song. Jefferson Airplane from After Bathing at Baxter's. Martha, the real folky side of Paul Kantner there on that tune. And finally, the Daruti Column. Vinnie Riley, the driving force, the guitarist. An other instrument player, always the driving force of Daruti Column, from one of their greatest albums, LC was the name of the album, just the letter L, the letter C. Never Known from the Daruti Column. That's that. That was that here at WHOW Binghamton 90.5. Moving right along, you know, we're moving backwards and forwards, moving twice as fast. All of those things are happening in 2026. If you can hold your attention span and fixated on something long enough to partially understand what's going on, it doesn't matter anyway.
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people think I'm jabbing. 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

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And she got to the part that says, through many dangers. And I looked over at her and saw the tears rolling out of her eyes. 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And it wasn't because we were anybody important. But it's just because God's been merciful. 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

0: Yes, Aretha Franklin at the New Temple Missionary Baptist Church in Los Angeles on January 13th, 1972. The title track of her album, Amazing Grace. I know there's probably 10 zillion versions of Amazing Grace floating around out there, but in 2026, you got to call out the big guns. So I would almost naturally call on Aretha Franklin to deliver the message of Amazing Grace. Here at WHOW Binghamton 90.5, that's it. We are here. And you also heard from Simon and Garfunkel from the Parsley, Sage, Rosemary, and Thyme album For Emily. And that's a fact. Whenever I may find her. Steve Tibbetts. An album he put out not that long ago called Life Of. And most of the tracks in this album begin with Life Of, and then there's a different word substituted on every single title. But this was Life Of Emily, Steve Tibbetts. Fatoumata Jawara from her Fenfo album. Fenfo, Something to Say, that's the name of the album. And Mama was that song. Femi Kuti from an album he did called One People, One World. What a thought. We'll have a class discussion on this. Corruption, Nah, Stealing. Song that he liked so much that the album that came out after that, I think he also did another version of the same tune. Certainly deserves repeating. Corruption, Nah, Stealing. Seyun Kuti, the youngest son of Fela, from his album Black Times, exploring familiar topics, also Corporate Public Control Department, or CPCD, as it is listed on the album. Seyun Kuti. Seyun and Femi together, right there. Aswad at the Rock Palace in Cologne, Germany, July 3rd, 1980, doing a ripping version of a song that was on their very first album, Natural Progression. Benjamin Zephaniah from his Revolutionary Minds album, the final album I think he did in his lifetime as a recording artist, now sadly no longer with us. He is much missed. Poet, performer, dub poet, playwright, actor. He did a lot of things. He wore a lot of hats, and he did them well in England for many, many years. It's that song, President, followed by The Interlude from the Revolutionary Minds album. Grace Jones, Walking in the Rain, the 12-inch mix, stretching out there with Sly and Robbie. Walking in the Rain, of course, originally on the Nightclubbing album, but there were different versions that appeared, and I think that one, you can find it on the deluxe edition of Nightclubbing, which is extremely rare, or the Island Records Anthology, which is much more accessible. Grace Jones, Walking in the Rain. Dr. John, recorded at the WLIR Ultrasonic Studios, a famous place which hosted many, many amazing artists over many years. This particular show was at the Ultrasonic Studios, November 6th, 1973. Dr. John, in his very prime, doing a song that many people are familiar with by Dr. John, I Walk on Gilded Splinters, for sure. Jimi Hendrix from Electric Ladyland. Maybe we just call it Electric Lady for the 2020s, Electric Ladyland. Voodoo Child, Slight Return. And finally, The Grateful Dead from Anthem of the Sun. That's it for the other one. The 1971 mix of that. There was a 1969 mix and a 1971 mix. You can get them both on the deluxe edition, Don't You Know. But that was the 71 version. What they would characterize as slightly more commercial, I don't know. Anthem of the Sun and Commercial don't seem to fit in the same sentence. But there you go. WHOW Binghamton 90.5. We're sitting here on the bottom end of the dial, as we are accustomed to doing now and forever, celebrating our 60th anniversary officially in October. So that will be a hoot. More than just an ordinary hoot nanny, it'll be a hoot and a half of a nanny coming up. But right now, even sooner, we have some messages.
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2: Yes, one of the truths that we hold to be self-evident here at WHRW is that when there's Aretha, you know, there's just never enough Aretha. So, hey.

have a real swell time. Windy fish and Philly air. Is snuff too scary?

Yes. Yes, indeed. John Renborn recorded live in 1964, and I'm not even sure I misplaced the information. And Google won't tell me where that track is from. Might have been a compilation, one of those infinite number of compilations that passed through my brain. But that was one of his very early compositions called Judy, recorded live somewhere in 1964. That was before he even had an album out, I think. He recorded his first album maybe the following year, but all the finger picking seemed to be totally intact there, totally well formed for John Renborn, a great guitarist by any standards you want to measure it. Right before that, U2, from the Songs of Experience album, You're the Best Thing About Me, U2, but that was the U2 versus Kygo, KYGO mix of that particular song. U2, Songs of Experience. Krongbin, kind of like my introduction to Krongbin, their album Con Todo El Mundo, I believe that was the first album I heard by them, and was immediately enticed by that tune, Evan Finds the Third Room, from Krongbin, one of my favorite Texas guitar, bass, drum trios operating in the world of popular music these days. From Amadou and Mariam, from Mali, great, great couple who had a long, long career. Amadou sadly passed not that long ago. But from their album, La Confusion, there's a title for you for 2026, La Confusion. You heard Moku Moku. Also from Mali, one of the young lionesses, shall we say, from Mali, Fatoumata Diawara. Great performer. Just, she's got the total package, without a doubt. From her album, Fenfo, Something to Say, you heard Njirini. Oumou Sangaré, who's like, at this point, kind of like the elder statesman of the Wassalou women vocalists from Mali. Oumou just chugging right along, has really never done a bad album, takes her time in between releasing records these days. But from the album, what was that called? Magoya. Magoya was the name of the album. You heard Kamalemba from Oumou Sangaré. From the tiny country of Benin, the mighty voice of Angélique Kidjo from her Talking Heads Remain in Light tribute album. Her version of Listening Wind, Angélique Kidjo. Charles Lloyd and the Marvels with special guest vocalist Lucinda Williams from the Marvels album Vanished Gardens. Pretty amazingly excellent fusion of jazz, country and western, and pop folk, if you will. Charles Lloyd really, at age 88, seems to show no signs of slowing down. So we wish him, you know, safe journeys wherever you're going, wherever you're playing these days, Mr. Lloyd. Out there playing your flute and saxophone as you do. We heard a guy named Jose James. Don't know much about him, except he did not that long ago, he did a Bill Withers tribute release. And I especially enjoyed his version of Use Me. Jose James, very faithful to Bill Withers' version, actually. From Augustus Pablo with the Upsetters. A Lee Perry production from the Skanking with Pablo album, Vibrate On Version is what you heard. Willie Lindo, one of the great unsung guitarists out of Jamaica, he did an album called Far and Distant, which was just out of print, totally obscure for many years, but in recent years has been made available again. So if you're interested in instrumental Jamaican
reggae slash R&B slash

0: September 2nd, 1983, leading off the show with Howlin' Wolf's Wang Dang Doodle, written by Willie Dixon, made famous by Howlin' Wolf, and carried on in the tradition by Bob Weir and the Grateful Dead. That's that. And right before that, Louis Jordan and his Timpani Five. Great group. What do you want to call it? The foundation, one of the foundation stones of rock and roll, as we know, rhythm and blues rock and roll, as we interpret it here in this day and age. Louis Jordan was just way ahead of the pack. His group, the Timpani Five, they just, you know, killed it. What can you say? They had many hit songs in the mid to late 40s and 50s, and that was one of them. Saturday Night Fish Fry, Louis Jordan. Sam Cooke, Having a Party. You know everything you need to know about Sam Cooke. The Isley Brothers, Twist and Shout, which they wrote and recorded before the Beatles. But the Beatles heard that song and said, hey, that sounds like a Beatles tune, so go figure. But you heard the original version by the Isley Brothers. And finally, Aretha Franklin from the album Live at the Olympia Theater in Paris, May 7th, 1968. One of her signature songs, for sure. Baby, I Love You. Aretha Franklin. That's that. And after these messages, we're going to just muddle through a few more minutes here. But until then, some messages.
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2: Well, all right now, we got an album here. 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
3: 85, got it.
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3: Charge.
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11: 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Subscribers.

0: reproducer here at 85. It's my job to keep things looking real.
1: Even if we are on tape.
0: Even if we are on tape.
1: Are we?
0: Well, I don't know. If I was at home watching, I could tell you, Fred.
1: Well, you can bet your card you won't regret the charge you're getting for 85. The best in our style of local programming.
0: Yeah, sure. Look, I gotta get back to the board, Fred. I don't trust the self-control. Good reception, everybody.
1: Thanks, Clark.
0: Yeah, you're welcome.
1: And now, subscriber, we've got to punch you up. So, please stand by.
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3: I'll be your mistress, Clitera.
4: In the vomitorium, recycling her breakfast.
3: Fetch her, me.
4: Fletch her who?
3: Get her now.
4: Huh?
3: Amscray.
4: Eat Ray, Senator. I'll de-eat Ray, act Ray. Keep it limp, Ray.
3: What a crude and unpleasant slave is he, Ray. Perhaps the Greeks were right to kill their servants and wait upon themselves. Of course, we know their heads were in their stomachs and they had no need to eat. Eat, Nox Vomica. I'm hungry. Dare I eat this scroll? It's sheepskin after all. Ah, but does contain a plot most distasteful to the Emperor.
5: Oh, God. No, let us no longer. Pox Domine.
3: Yes, and a pox upon your house too, virtuous vagina clitora, famous wife of Mucus Bruto. Can we talk?
5: Barely, with all these slaves underfoot.
3: Were we deep in Greece, we'd eat them.
5: Prolongus, you're up with the cock.
3: Yes, I rose early.
5: Have you come to tryst again like we did last summer?
3: Gods, no. My head is in another place. And where's this household's head?
5: As always, down the hall, to the right. Still in bed.
3: Still in bed? When all of Roaming's in the streets to celebrate the Emperor's pre-victory parade and Bruto's yet abed?
5: Yet abed?
6: Yuck a puck.
5: But not yet asleep.
3: Ah.
5: Oh, Prolongus. He had a frightful night. He babbled like an open book, would television, then fall into his dreams again, back and forth, sweating like a Trojan. He slept the night away.
3: I'll be a horse's ass. What did he say?
5: I don't know if I should tell you.
3: Oh, come, come, vagina, be open with me.
7: Take it from the horse's mouth, dear partner.
3: Oh, Bruto.
7: For here I stand, stuffed like an anchovy with last night's capers.
3: Pimentos of the future.
7: I can't believe I dreamt the whole thing.
3: Your images make my mouth action for water. Let's eat.
5: Plethora, urethra, diarrhea, run to the kitchen. Let the food flow.
3: Are we alone?
7: No, I'm here.
3: Quick then, for time may spoil the meat of our plot. Tell me the omen in your entrails.
7: I cannot, though it sits on my stomach like a vulture.
3: Then pluck it. And with the feather, I'll tickle your throat, and you can throw it up to me.
7: I shall.
3: Oh, you shall? Well, I'll just stand over here and proceed.
7: I dreamt of Caliuga.
3: You dreamt of the Emperor? It must have been a nightmare.
7: Nay, more a night game.
3: What?
7: Torches, illuminating a field of play. It was La Colosseum.
3: Who was fighting?
7: The senators and the angels.
3: Ah, just like now, and with our lions and Christians, too.
7: No, but a spectator said that the tigers had slaughtered the pirates there a week ago.
3: Ah, but Mucus, what of the Emperor?
7: He stood in the center of the field and supervised the raising of their standards while a female Nubian slave sang some foreign song of conquest, and everyone stood and held his hand over his purse. Then they all sat down. Save the Emperor.
0: Save the Emperor? Hardly a good omen.
7: Then, amidst the very furor of the action, he stopped the games.
3: What?
7: Picked out a senator, raised his thumb high, and ejected him.
3: That's monstrous. And the people, of course, revolted.
7: No. No, they roared and showered him with the glittering tin bodies of their household gods. Some of them I recognized. Olympia. Old Bohemia. But Burgermeister? Der Pepper?
3: That a jerk with a thumb should have such power.
7: Yet there was a hopeful sign.
3: And that?
7: The crowd did not cry as here in Roaming, long live the Emperor, but rather, kill him.
3: Kill him?
8: Master Bruto! Master Bruto! The Emperor's parade is passing!
3: We can, but
0: help.
4: Hey, come see! Come see! He's but a little league away!
7: That little man is breathing down our backs.
3: Because we're on our knees.
7: And knees must rise.
3: Like kneaded bread.
7: Suddenly.
3: And dump the ump.
7: We are agreed. Come, let us watch this Kali Yuga pass.
0: I'm coming.
6: 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This classical fiasco was made possible by a begrudged grant from USAC, US, UK, Litmus Industries, a short division of Burns Psychotic Plastic. This is Freddie Burns.
2: 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Training the searchlight is success on a talented peace officer, Rolf Estres. In the spot today, a street veteran since 57, People's Captain El Totino Ferrucci, and his rookies.
8: I get a bang out of life. I like to go home and the little wife. Oh, those violent lyrics hurt. How many times in the past, in the line of duty, have I burst into a room to find a man standing over a hole in his gaping wife, his smoking gun in his hand? But times have changed, and we peacemen have learned that guns and smoking may be dangerous to your health. We quit. Can you?
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10: Good evening, good afternoon, good morning. This is Bosco Hearn with a few pointers on money. Are you being charged $18,000 a day for a house without a toilet? Does it cost you $1.5 million a year for pencils? Well, you're not alone. I'm with you. Too loose change is the problem. No change in your pocket because values have changed. You shouldn't be surprised. The ancient geeks ate their servants, we throw away light bulbs. In fact, practically speaking, you're not paying any more. You're getting less. Don't you remember? What was 5 is 2. What was 2 is 1. What was 1 is nothing. Now I'm going to repeat that again for those of you on drugs. What was 5?
11: We can see you!
6: Oh, I've just been participating in a sample test of your area alert system. It works. This is not a real test. Your concern at this point is enough.
10: And 1 is nothing. Okay. This is Bosco Hearn. Happy to be working again for you.
1: Now, that's an example of a really creative assortment of under 1 minute mixed mandatory announcements. I have my favorites. I know you probably have yours.
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13: 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And here's your host, your first mate, and chief petting officer, Randy Rothnoodle.
15: Thank you, thank you. Dunk-a-dinky-rinky-dinky-donk-a-tonk-a-ting-stang-stongs. And welcome here we're again beyond the three-mile limit of your wildest explanations. This is the world where beautiful people, tender animals, and high-voltage robots get it together. And here to start the show with me in the center ring, our ring master, automatic Captain Kurt Slowman.
16: Welcome aboard, CERT International. Greetings to all of you who are here and to all of you who are not here.
15: Yes, folks, we're being watched tonight by satellite.
16: But the TV tourists are not going to see but half the fun.
15: The top half.
16: Yes, the dumb forces of international law and fundamental human decency prevent us from focusing our cameras on
15: the dizzy display of instinctive primitive appetites
16: as the cannibals and the animals eat each other in ring number 4. CERT International!
15: Nor can we let the cameras reveal
16: the shameless shenanigans of Duar and McDonald, the Irish Explorers!
17: No, McDonald!
15: Former mailmen, now all mailmen. You can't see them as they meet in ring number 2.
16: The black holes, sinless sisters from inner space.
15: Men disappear into them.
16: They disappear into themselves.
15: It's magic.
16: CERT International.
15: And in ring number 5, forget it. Only the living will be able to see.
16: The daring Hintons, a liberated middle-class family performing dangerous acts of love with unpredictable stimuloids and stimulants.
15: Reunited at last with Bruto and Thrasher. East German police dogs trained to sniff marijuana, now with their warm noses in another bush.
6: I've just been participating in a sample test of your area alert system. It works. This is not a real test.
17: Oh, yes, it is!
6: This point is enough.
16: King number 1, because he is number 1, from Russia with love songs in full view, the first exiled ambassador of entertainment, Spud Palmer!
18: Danke, tak, merci, gracias, sheshe, arigato, mambo, spasiba, thank you, etc., etc., etc., and hello, big eye in the sky. Please don't blink while I'm on. I guess most of you remember me as the little guy, the 4-year-old whiz kid who defected to the USSR and started the Moscow Tears. You remember? M-A-R-X. Ah, yes. That's right, sing along. TV family. Thanks, Grigaroos. Well, this is a real song. This really happened to me in Russia after I'd grown up a little bit. And all you really need to know is that you're in Lvov, in a pocket park with your Lvover, and the old Chelovek comes by with his bell, Calicola, and you're closing in on her, and it's closing time.

The bell was ringing, it was dark. The park was closing, still she held onto my arm. She was a peasant girl, and yes, she drove a tractor on a farm. And as the summer night began, and as the trolley sparked that ran on silver tracks in circles round and round the park, she held my hand, Manhattan hand, and whispered low her five-year plan. Then we depart. Oh, Moscow memories, you haunt me still. Communist memories erode my will. The park was closed, the gate locked shut. We walked the streets, the massive empty streets, alone. And after walking all the night, I took her home, I kissed her once. We said goodbye. She had no phone. And now so many years have passed, and here I sit on Wall Street and recall that in my younger days I kissed a communist.

Marxist memories destroy my will. Now the government has asked me please to sign my name to papers just to siphon off a little of my cash. To fight a war, support a horror, close a park, or build an ark in space, or buy the president some hash.

Yes, as the album says, Philip Proctor, Peter Bergman as Fred Flam and Clark Cable in TV or not TV, a video vaudeville in 2X. And we also heard everything from Insert Here to the Communist Love Song. And that's about enough. That's about enough to put on anybody's plate in 2026. Look how far we've come. That's all I can say. Proctor and Bergman. Peter Bergman up there on another astral plane. But Phil Proctor still very much with us down here. Talking about TV or not TV. As we try to escape from the declining fall of the roaming umpire here at WHOW Binghamton 90.5. We will mosey. We will take a half step and do a bit of toodalooing until we meet again.

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I told him as I gazed into his eyes. 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

The Heritage Department has every type of beat. It's got Drake-type beats. It's got Logic-type beats. And it's even got microwave-type beats.

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1: 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She talks the midnight train go with anywhere. 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Oh, see her in a spooky room. Oh, oh, why did she...
2: Oh my god, amazing.
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When the low sky presses like a lid on my spirit, heavy with pain, and all the wide horizon is curtained by a dark day, more sad than night. When the earth is changed into a dank dungeon where hope, like a bat fluttering blindly, beats his wings against the walls and dashes his head on the rotting ceiling.

Rivers of gray rain, reaching down, become the bars of a huge prison. 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

0: Hey, well, tell me why you're playing the
1: record
0: then.
1: Why we're playing the record?
0: Yeah.
1: Well, I guess I would have to explain a little bit of what WHRW is. We're the only station in Binghamton that... not the only station. We're the only station that tries to meet the community's needs. The rest of the stations here are all commercial. Most of them are top 40. Some of them are country music. But we're the only station that tries to program public affairs things.
0: Like the sort of WBAI.
1: As a matter of fact, we're affiliated with them.
0: Oh, I see. Oh, that's good, yeah. They're great. Well, that's great, you know. I mean, the need. I think these stations are one of the... You know, this kind of station is very important for all of us.
1: The problem is the commercial stations have all the money and the people like us and WBAI go hungry.
0: I know, but maybe hunger will make you aware. That's maybe why you're a hip station.
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0: days these boots are gonna walk all over you. 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

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Fully alive, fully redeemed, headed for heaven, forgiven and free. What if I told you it's true? What would you do?

Now I want all of you to bow your head, and I want you to pray this prayer out loud after me. 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I'm sorry for my sin. 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I receive Jesus as my Savior. I receive Him as Lord. From this moment on, I want to follow Him in the fellowship of the church. In Christ's name. Amen.

All right, you're listening to Conversations with God here with DJ Enny, and that was God So Loved We the Kingdom. Earlier you heard You're Still God, Philippa, Hannah, Light of Fire, David Leonard, I'm So Blessed, Cain and Aaron Cole, Broken But I Rise, New Path Worship, What If I Told You, Phil Wickham, and a clip of Billy Graham in there. Where Would I Be? Peter Burton. And again, that was God So Loved We the Kingdom. I hope you're enjoying the music so far. You're listening to Conversations with God here with DJ Enny. This is, I am on during the summer on Mondays from 4 to 7. So if you're enjoying the music, lock in on Mondays. It's good stuff. Next up, Don't Stop Praying, Matthew West. Keep it locked.

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7: All right, this is Conversations with God here with DJ Enny, and you heard Don't Stop Praying, Matthew West, I Made It, Cain, I Know a Name, Elevation Worship, and Chris Brown, Take You at Your Word, Cody Carnes, You've Already Won, Shane and Shane, Faithfully, Toby Mack, Rescue, Jordan St. Cyr and Tiffany Hudson, and the last song before the announcements was The Truth, Megan Woods. A lot of good songs tonight. Next up is it's an older song, but it's a very good song. Glorious Day, Passion, and Christian Stanfill. So keep it locked.

All right, you're listening to Conversations with God here with DJ Enny. That was an older song. Still, Stephen Curtis Chapman. Earlier you heard Praise You Anywhere. Brandon Lake, I Need You. Jet Trouble. Call Your Name, Dan Breams. God Is Good All the Time, Austin French. God Help Me, Unspoken. Love's Got a Way, Andrew Rip. Good Day, Forrest Frank. And again, that was Still, Stephen Curtis Chapman. And yeah, if you're just tuning in, remember, just to let you know, you're listening to Conversations with God here with DJ Enny. I'm here on Mondays from 4 to 7. And I play new stuff, old stuff, mix it up. It's all good stuff. So I hope you're enjoying your evening and enjoying the music. I do very little talking, more music, very few announcements, but yeah, it's all good stuff. So next up is Can't Steal My Joy, Josiah Queen and Brandon Lake. So there's more good stuff coming, so keep it locked.

On the night you fall in all the pieces, you can bring your lonely heart to Jesus. What if I told you that I believe it?

0: 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Enjoy and God bless.
1: I'm Paul George of the Indiana Pacers. When I was six, my days were spent playing basketball. When I was six, my dream was to make it to the NBA. When I was six, my mom had a stroke. So I want you to learn to spot a stroke fast. F-A-S-T. F, face drooping. A, arm weakness. S, speech difficulty. T, time to call 911. I'm Paul George. 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

All right, you are listening to Conversations with God here with DJ Enny, and that was Running Back to You, Seth Schluter. Earlier you heard Up and Up, Colton Dixon, Psalm 8, Halle, Phil Wickham, What If I Told You, and for King and Country, I got to watch them do that song in concert. They were very, very, very talented brothers, Joel and Luke. That particular song, and I don't know which brother is Joel and which is Luke, but the older brother said he wrote that song because of the way he was feeling about himself. And so every time he sings that song, it's like he's speaking. He says he sings that song to remind himself. So he's kind of speaking it to himself. So great song. I hope you had a chance to listen to it. That was followed by Name of Jesus, Tori Kelly, You Lead Me, Lauren Daigle, and A Wonder Project. And that particular song is from the movie David. So that's where that song was. I don't know if it was written for that movie or they used it for the movie. And that was followed by Land of the Living, Jason Gray and Sanctus Real. And again, Running Back to You, Seth Schluter. And next up is Lead On, Good Shepherd. Keep it locked.

Jesus Does, We the Kingdom. Great song. If you are just tuning in, you're listening to Conversations with God here with DJ Enny. And earlier you heard Lead On, Good Shepherd, Patrick Mayberry and Zahira Zachary. That was followed by This I Know, Jesus Loves Me, Lydia Laird, Who I Am, Ben Fuller. He was another one I got to see an interview on, and also spoke about that song, same as kind of the For King and Country, same thing where he was just feeling bad about himself, and so he wrote that song out of that just feeling of inadequacy kind of thing. So sometimes we look at these people that are you know, stars, and you think they have it all together, but and they have all this confidence, and because they're doing so well in the music industry, but they also struggle with those feelings of inadequacy or just feeling bad about themselves. So he also wrote this song and thinking about things he was going through. So it was a great song, great interviews. And anyway, that was followed by Father, Would You Hold My Hand? We Are Messengers. And I also saw him interviewed. I saw quite a few concerts. I was at the Kingdom Bound up by Buffalo and got to see quite a few groups. And Darren from We Are Messengers was another person. He happened to get there. He flew out from Ireland. And I guess on his trip there to do his concert, all the instruments from the whole band did not show up. So he was kind of not in a good place, but he did an excellent job using the equipment that was there. But it was a great concert. Then that song was followed by No Matter What, Jordan St. Cyr, The Goodness, Toby Mac and Blessing Offer, and Jesus Does, We the Kingdom. Next up is Mighty Name of Jesus, Hope Darst and Josh Baldwin, and she was also there and sang Mighty Name of Jesus. She did an incredible job on that song. She said about that song that she didn't realize how big it was going to be. She was, again, you know, self-reflecting in the people around her, and just amazing how the best songs come out of the pouring of the heart. Really good stuff. So listen and enjoy.

All right, you've been listening to Conversations with God here with DJ Enny, and that was Build a Boat with Colton Dixon. Earlier you heard I've Got a Fire, Pat Barrett, followed by Ain't No Way, Jamie McDonald, and it is nearing the end of the evening, so just remember, I will be here next Monday from 4 to 7 if you're enjoying the music. So the Lord bless you and keep you. The Lord make his face shine on you and be gracious to you. The Lord turn his face toward you and give you peace. Remember, God loves you so much, and so do I. Have a blessed rest of your week till we meet again next Monday. Next up is Shoulders for King and Country. So there's time for maybe, that's about 5 minutes. That'll be your last song. So, but I will be here next week. So if you're enjoying it, tune in next week, 4 to 7 on Monday.

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Does my strength come from the mountains? 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

0: 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This is Michael with Manic Drive, and you got it locked on WHRW 90.5 FM in Binghamton, New York. I probably said your city wrong, but hey, who cares? Keep it locked.
1: Hey, Jack, you got a sec?
2: Yeah, sure, come on in.
1: Yeah, I was wondering if you... Jack, your hair's on fire.
2: Yeah, I know. I just need to finish this sales report, and then I'll probably, I don't know, let me lie down for a bit. But I'm sure it'll go away.
1: But the flames are getting bigger. Shouldn't I... Your hair, there's so much fire.
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3: 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If you feel tired, take a break. A message from your friends at WHRW Binghamton.